0: Skyrock.
1: Yeah. No, I just had a little bit too much of Hennessy. Just gonna tell y'all. Look. You so fucking precious when you smile. Yeah. Hit it from the back and drive you wild.

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I know that everybody tell me that I'm sick, cause

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Rap music. Skyrock. 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

like I'm 17 again. Peach fuzz on my face, looking on the case, trying to find a hella taste. Oh my God, I'm on the chase. Chevy is getting kinda heavy. Relevant, selling it, dipping away. Time keeps slipping away. Zipping the safe, flipping for pay. Tipping like I'm dripping in paint. 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I put the wheat in.